gotta chill for a second now, cause the vibe's so smooth when I break it down. I'm back on the record now, like I never left, yeah, I'm back for a second round. Chill for a second now, cause the vibe's so smooth when I break it down. I'm back on the record now, like I never left, yeah, I'm back for a second round.

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2: 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Are you with me? Are you with me?

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On me. 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